0: with three. Dave and Tim's Rain Dance on 99 Jams. Miami's number one for hip hop and R&B. CJ Hercules, the DJ Lucky C, countdown Miami's most wanted top five. Reminding you, this hour we got your exclusive access for the South Florida Soul Rodeo. 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Anything you want to get off your chest, this is a safe space for you. All we got to do is finish countdown Miami's most wanted top five. Here is song number two, Lil Uzi Vert. What you saying?
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Happy Monday, Lil Uzi Vert. What you saying on 99 Jams? Miami's number one for hip-hop and R&B. She's J. Hercules, a DJ, Lucky C. We made it to the top of the countdown, and we're looking out for a lucky caller number 9 so we can put you and a friend in the building for the South Florida Super.

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0: Looking out for a lucky call in number 9 so we could put you and a friend in the building at the South Florida Fairgrounds for the South Florida Soul Rodeo 99 Jams. What's happening?
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0: On Friday, 305 is on the check-in. 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
1: Hey, thank you.
0: No problem. The pleasure is all ours. 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Are you ready?
1: Yes, I am. 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
0: That's what we love to hear. 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
0: That's right. You better believe it. And don't forget, Jams fam, this hour we are letting you talk your ish. Anything you want to get off your chest, call us up right now, 866-991-JAMZ. 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

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Every night around this time, we let you get whatever you want off your chest. Any shout outs, you want to cuss somebody out, if somebody ticked you off in traffic, or maybe you just want to call out your

0: 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No holding back. 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
2: Hey, now, it's a pleasure to meet you, Miss Nikki. 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

I'm trying to get back in the flesh. Ooh. Yeah. One of my favorite videos on social media right now is the dude patting his head with the towel to this song right here, Drake Shebang on 99 Jams, Miami's number one for hip-hop and R&B. You hanging out with your turn-up partners on the grind, CJ Hercules and DJ Lucky C, getting ready to transition into our favorite part of the night. We are going to get into that world-famous 9 o'clock shutdown mix. We're going to blast off for all of the birthday people out there, so make sure you tap

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And popping R&B. The turn up partners alive inside the world famous on the clock shutdown mix. 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

We are still sliding, baby. 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The North Miami Monster, DJ Lucky C, providing the vibe, sliding with you. So let me blast off some new music off that new T.I. album. T.I., Jeezy, 2 Chainz, T-Pain. It's called Dope Boys Academy on 99 Jams. Hey, now.

0: officially licensed in the state of Florida and hasn't been licensed for like almost 4 years. We got to try to make it make sense because we got a Florida man in the news like we always do. So you know we are on the job, but we got more work to do. Keep it locked with your turn up partners. We are on the grind right here on 99 Jams. Hey now.
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12: 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Huh, that sounds so rich. This is 99 Jams, Miami's number one for hip-hop and R&B, baby.

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Ricky Rose is called Ride on 99 Jams. 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The turn-up partner, CJ Hercules and DJ Lucky C, still in the building. And every night around this time, we try to make it make sense. And it usually involves a Florida man. And tonight, we got a Florida man that allegedly lost his nursing license, but deputies say that didn't stop him from showing up to work anyways. So you mean to tell me this man didn't have no license and he was still taking care of patients? I can't

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Yeah. The Turn Up Partners are sliding with Drake, Shebang on 99 Jams. Miami's number one for hip-hop and R&B. CJ Hercules, a DJ, Lucky C. We're trying to make it make sense this hour, because imagine finding out the person treating patients wasn't even licensed to begin with. Man, we got to make it make sense, because a Florida man allegedly lost his nursing license back in 2022, but was still able to get a job somewhere. How this happened, we're going to let you know in less than 10 minutes. But let's get back to the vibe, smooth it out for you a little bit. Kehlani, Folded on 99 Jams. Hey now.

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0: partners are locked in, but we gotta pause. Because what we're looking at right now ain't making no kind of sense. 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
1: All right, now, Miami, we need your help to make this make sense. Police say a 56-year-old Florida man worked as a registered nurse at a rehab facility for nearly 2 months, even though his nursing license has been revoked since 2022. Investigators say he was allegedly using someone else's name and nursing license to get hired. The case only broke down after an off-duty police sergeant recognized him from the previous news story and realized he had cared for one of her family members. Now he's facing more charges related to practicing without a license. I just don't understand how nobody really just verified and double-checked, but this is just crazy. But there's definitely two sides to every story. This is definitely crazy because you're trusting someone with your health or your loved one's health. You should never have to wonder if they're actually qualified and certified to do the job. But then the other side say, yeah, he should be held accountable. But this also raises a bigger question. How did multiple healthcare facilities hire someone using someone else's credentials? This shouldn't have made it through the hiring process in the first place. So we want to hear from you, Jams fam. 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
6: 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You needed a car, I told you where to go. You finally decided to give it a chance. And look what happened.

0: Last year, I had back pain radiating down my right leg. The pain was so bad, I was willing to cut my leg off to stop the pain. 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Just know at Morgan & Morgan, we got your back. 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

vibe for you, man. We in the building till midnight, so let's turn up the baby. Pop that thing on 99 Jams. Hey, no. That thing to your throat gets sore. Bend it on down, put your face on the floor. That to your legs can't stand. High freak

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1: 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Huh, that sounds so rich. This is 99 Jam, Miami's number one for hip-hop and R&B, baby.

0: This is one of my favorite songs off those new Drake albums. Janice, STF, you on 99 Jams. 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CJ Hercules and DJ Lucky C. The Turn Up Partners are still on the grind, still providing the vibes. In this hour, we got to talk about Jay-Z and that epic three-night run he had at Yankee Stadium. But we also got to get into what happened last night that caused the concert to be delayed by almost 4.5 hours, man. Crazy. Nasty work. We got to get into the details for you. So keep it locked with your Turn Up Partners. Let's get back to the vibes and turn up with the home team. Young Miami, spin that on 99 Jams. Hey, now.
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18: Let's get the party started. See you at the bar, you was hardly talking. That's when I knew that your heart was scarring. Friends to lovers need a part to star in. Like, wait, babe, let me

We got to talk about Jay-Z because he shut it down at Yankee Stadium all weekend long. Friday night, he celebrated the 30th anniversary of his debut album, Reasonable Doubt. Saturday night, he celebrated the 25th anniversary of the classic, The Blueprint. And then Sunday was extra innings. But there was some issues because it didn't get off to the smoothest start, man. Thousands of fans were stuck outside for hours after security shut down the gates because people without tickets were reportedly rushing into the stadium. The show ended up starting about 3 hours late, but once Hov hit the stage, he made up for all that lost time, man. He brought out Beyonce, Rihanna, Usher, Pharrell, Clips, Jeezy, Fat Joe, Jadakiss, Jermaine Dupri, Swiss Beatz, while running through a set list packed with classics from start to finish. And that's not even including the other guests that came out all weekend long. Personally, as a Jay-Z fan, I am mad that I missed it, but I definitely would not have wanted to been sitting out at Yankee Stadium for no 3-4 hours. That ain't happening, man. So if we want to hear from you, Jams fam, would you wait 3-5 hours for your favorite artist to perform, or are you just going to take the L and leave? Tap in on our free and

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0: DJ Hercules and DJ Lucky C are in the biddy on 99 Jams, Miami's number one for hip hop

in the States. Now, of course, there's always two sides to the story, man. You got some people that believe this is good. If slowing people down saves lives and prevents crashes, then write all the tickets you need to. Then you got the other drivers that are saying campaigns like this are only created so they can write more citations and not safety. Either way, if you like the speed, keep your head on the swivel if you're out there in the street.

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1: 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What's the rapper's name?
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1: 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It ain't Sylvia no more. It's Pass. What school did you go to? Pass.

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1: 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Huh, that sounds so rich.

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0: 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Just Do It. Miami, turn up.
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1: Erin, what's good?
2: Oh my goodness, hi.
1: How are you?
2: I'm doing awesome. How are y'all?
1: Man, we love your energy already. We are rooting for you today.
3: Yes, Erin. Pierre, that's Mufasa.
1: All right, Aaron's on the line, man. All right, and listen, man, when we come back, we're going to give you a shout at this $1,000, man. Hopefully, you'll win it today. How confident do you feel?
2: I'm at 1,000%. I'm not
3: going to
2: lie.
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1: Okay.
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1: All right, no doubt. She says she's ready to go. When we come back, hustlers, you better be ready to listen because Aaron's up next on that $1,000 cash grab.
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18: 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We're waking up to 81 degrees with a high of 95. And good morning, Hialeah. We're waking up to 82 degrees with a high of 95.

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2: Hustle. Morning Hustle in the building. The lowdown's up next. What we got?
1: Well, the great debate. I love this one. Can the Weeknd sing? Nope. Debate over. Okay. Just kidding. We'll talk about that. Plus, Savannah James is clapping back at LeBron. We'll talk about that. And flight prices not going down. Coming up in the lowdown.
2: Stick around. We'll get to details in 10 minutes.
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5: 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In Broward County at this time, there are no reported accidents or delays. Taking a ride to the other side in the 305, there is a crash. The off-ramp is closed. 95 Express northbound off-ramp to park and ride exit. Also, an accident has the left lane block, 95 Express southbound at Northwest 119th Street. There is a disabled vehicle causing all kinds of woes. The right lane is blocked. Don Shula Expressway northbound after Florida's Turnpike. Lastly, there is slow traffic. Dolphin Expressway eastbound between Northwest 37th Avenue and Northwest 17th Avenue. 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South Florida, your next ride is at Drive Time. 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
0: Yo, it's the Morning Hustle. L'Oreal, Kyle Santillan, and it's time for Alta Walker to hit us with what?
2: Sit down somewhere.
3: Down.
0: Yeah, yes, sir.
2: And today goes to Future with this new album.
3: Oh, no.
2: The Real Me.
3: You don't like it?
2: Listen, I listened to him, but this song right here.

0: you? You got the sit out.
1: He's trying things. Because artists have to be and give a space where they can be creative. You can't just attack everything that they do.
2: This? It still got to be dope.
0: What is this? Alvin and the Trap Monks?
1: I knew he was gonna do this.
0: What
1: you
0: guys
1: stand
0: about?
1: First, what he did, and it was one of his biggest songs on that album.
0: This song bet not get on. I bet not.
1: I hope so.
0: Because I ain't gonna lie, the other, he did.
1: Y'all try to tell you.
0: It did grow on me. But this song bet not grow on me.
1: It's going to. Please. Let's see how you about to be singing.
0: And they said it was going back to King's Dead when he did that back in 2000.
1: No,
0: that
1: came out 2002. It's because you a hater. It's because your tone don't go that high.
0: Man, I can't get with this one, L'Oreal. He got one more I got to sit him down on. I'm busy, come on, L'Oreal.

0: There we go.
1: Promise you, even Tyga has a song similar. They're doing this. Tory Lanez did it. They're doing like this it. Like retro 80s drug
0: like
1: music, like video game race. No. Like they're this is a new.
0: I don't
1: You're
0: like
1: old.
0: It. It ain't got nothing to do with old. No other artist can do these two songs on the album, and you gonna like it, L'Oreal. You know it. And greedy.
1: I actually like it. Some people that do shrooms.
0: Yeah. Right, man.
1: Go do it with me.
0: Whatever. Sat down somewhere, future. Just these two songs got to go.
1: I like it. This is a good one.
2: Good morning to you, Snap. How's the traffic looking out there this morning?
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4: 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In Broward County at this time, there are no reported accidents or delays. Taking a ride to the other side in the 305. There is a crash. The off-ramp is closed. 95 Express northbound off-ramp to park and ride exit. Also, an accident has the left lane blocked. 95 Express southbound at Northwest 119th Street. There is a disabled vehicle causing all kinds of woes. The right lane is blocked. Don Shula Expressway northbound after the Florida's Turnpike. Lastly, there is slow traffic. Dolphin Expressway eastbound between Northwest 37th Avenue and Northwest 17th Avenue. 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And of course, 99 Jams fam, we're going to continue the conversation on the other side. As a grown-up, should you be helping your parents in their adult lives? I think so. Shoot, they helped you out as a kid. Why not return the favor? We'll continue the conversation next on The Morning Hustle.
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Yo, thanks for waking up with 99 Jams, Miami's number one for hip-hop and R&B. 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
1: Faithful.
2: No payment.
3: Right, she ain't want no payment. We was like, yo, get a car. You know what I mean? We'll all pitch in between the three of us and cover your car payment because we just had to make sure she was straight. Like, you know, we've done stuff like that. You know what I mean? How about you, Lo?
1: So, like, on my side, my mother made sure she was all the way good. She worked a long career. She's retired. She's invested in real estate. And the most expensive thing about my mother is her stomach. So it's like, because I eat good. If y'all know anything about me, I'm a Nobu girl, and apparently so is my mother. Mm-hmm. And so,
2: you
1: like,
2: eat Nobu, I'm gonna eat it too.
1: Yeah, well, my right. pockets is for me. Well, no, my Nobu me. So now it's also Nobu mom. So, yeah. But I realized that I created a monster. And like, when I'm with my other friends, their parents will pay for dinner. But when I'm there, mama. Yeah, now my mama, I felt like I'm tricking on my mama at this point.
2: As you should. Right. As you should.
1: I mean, she deserves it, so I'm not mad at her, but she is getting a little beside herself. She ordered 1942 the other day.
2: Oh, that's right, mama. And keep on. And you go do it.
1: Now I know how guys be feeling.
2: I be feeling. I feel like you got to take care of your parents no matter what.
1: Well, where are my sisters at?
2: They don't. You better get them on board.
3: That's
2: because
3: right.
2: Because your parents, they've done so much for you, especially they've been good parents and stuff like that. Yeah, man. I think you should do all you can to take care of your parents. Let them live with you if they have to. Whatever, buy them their car, whatever they need, gas, food.
1: Live with you is crazy. You got to work hard enough so they live next door or something. You cannot have them live with you.
2: I mean, if you work hard enough to buy them their own place, then that's cool. But, you know, sometimes they don't want to stay by themselves. Sometimes they want to come move with you.
1: See, now I'm not your child. Now it's giving spouse. Okay, you were supposed to figure that out through your life. Let me live mine.
3: Nah, but I mean, it gets to a point, like, we learn by example. Like, my mom, you know, she moved back in with my grandmother during the last few years of her life to take care of her. And then my great-grandmother, who lived to be 102 years old, you know, black families don't believe in no nursing homes.
1: Okay, but that's different. You know what I'm saying? If you need help being taken care of, and that's something different. But if you talking about a willing and able mom,
2: I can do all that. I'm coming to move with you.
1: That's too much for me.
2: That ain't no too much. You got to do it.
1: My mama lived close, and you know my mama lived close, and that's still too that's
2: get
1: too
2: ready
1: much
2: for
1: to
2: move in.
1: No, it's not. My sisters is older. They you go with the oldest. Remember, I'm too young. That's what y'all used to say to me.
3: Now I'm too young.
1: Keep the same energy.
3: Now you too
1: Keep
3: young.
1: The same energy.
3: Alright, hustlers, what do y'all say, man, when it comes to adult children taking care of their parents? How should you go about that, man? Should you make sure that everything is all good, or are you taking care of them from a distance? Like, how are you handling that? 866-HUSTLE-8, 866-487-8538.
1: I know parents that still paying for their kids to survive.
2: Yeah.
4: It's the morning hustle.
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3: 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Nope. But Snap's got you. How's it looking, Snap?
7: 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In Broward County, we're looking at an accident. Emergency vehicles has the off-ramp right lane blocked. I-95 southbound off-ramp to Commercial Boulevard. Taking a ride to the other side in the 305. An accident has the left shoulder blocked. 95 Express southbound at Northwest 119th Street. Also, slow traffic. Dolphin Expressway eastbound between Northwest 37th Avenue and Northwest 17th Avenue. 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Yeah, we'll do some cash grab. We'll try to give away $1,000. We'll do that next on the Morning Hustle. 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

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And good morning, Hialeah. We're waking up to 82 degrees with a 595. 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
0: All right, the lowdown's coming up next. What we got?
3: Well, they out here saying Teyana Taylor can't sing. It's getting real nasty on the internet.
4: Girl like that.
3: Oh, well, I'll tell you exactly why. Also, it looks like Boosie Badass has topped herself.
0: Yikes.
3: 1 second. That's not what I meant. Just when you thought Boosie Badass couldn't top herself. What, is that even better?
0: Yeah, okay. Right. Just as bad.
3: He done did it again. Y'all never gonna believe what he done got himself. You never gonna believe what he got himself into this time. Okay.
0: Kids,
3: we'll talk
0: listening.
3: All about it coming up in the lowdown.
0: It's going down in 10 minutes. 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
0: 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Let's take a sec to check on these streets. 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
9: 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In Broward County, we're looking at an accident. Both shoulders are blocked. Sawgrass Expressway southbound after Sunrise Boulevard. Also, an accident has the right shoulder blocked. I-95 southbound after Commercial Boulevard. There is slow traffic from Copens Road. Taking a ride to the other side in the 305. We're looking at slow traffic. Palmetto Expressway southbound between I-75 and Northwest 74th Street. Lastly, slow traffic on the Dolphin Expressway eastbound between Lejeune Road, Northwest 42nd Avenue, and Northwest 12th Avenue. 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
6: 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Hey,
7: mama. You know you think it's, you know what I'm saying? Matter of fact, after the club, you know what I'm talking about, me and my... gonna be together, know what I'm saying? I ain't even worried about them really though. I'm just looking at you. I mean, you know,

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3: That's right, and I'm about to have me some kids so they can take care of me. 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We'll give you 10 questions, 60 seconds. 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
0: I know my kids better take care of me when I get older. All this damn running around and driving across the country, I'll be doing.
3: Those be the main kids that don't do nothing for you when you get older.
0: That's messed up.
3: The kids that you do the most for don't do nothing at the moment.
4: If you're a father, fathers don't get anything.
0: Damn.
4: Take care of your mother. When they, you know, the fathers, I feel sorry for you. Yeah, you're going to be.
0: Thanks.
3: You got LaShonda, though. LaShonda got your back.
0: They're going to take care of her. All right. Well, what do y'all say? Should adult children take care of their aging parents? 866-HUSTLE-8, 866-487-8538. Let's go to Katrina. What you say?
5: Hi, my mom lives with me, and it worked out fine. She's going to be 17 in September, but there's really no issues. She doesn't pay any bills. She doesn't have to. She contributes some food if she wants to, but she doesn't have to do anything but sit down somewhere and be somewhere.
4: I think it
5: worked out just fine.
3: Can I come live with you, too?
5: I take all strays.
4: You still got a curfew?
5: Yes.
0: She's the one handing out curfews now.
4: She said she got a curfew. She still got to come in before 2 o'clock.
0: Right. Crystal. All right, what you say?
6: I definitely believe you should take care of your parents. I did. So he died, my father, until 96, and my mom just died June 10th. And she lived with me for the last 25 years.
0: Sorry for your loss, number one.
3: Yeah.
0: And obviously you was doing the right thing, taking care of him. That's what's up.
6: But they took care of us. They wiped our ass. We should wipe hers.
0: Hold on now. We ain't saying nothing about wiping asses.
3: Yeah, I ain't asked to be here. I ain't doing all that.
0: We can hire somebody for that.
4: You got to hire somebody. I am not doing
3: that.
4: But
3: what if you ain't got enough money?
4: I don't like wiping my own ass. Somebody else.
0: 866-487-8538. What y'all say, man? Should adult kids take care of their aging parents?
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10: 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We moving, we grooving. 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In Broward County, we're looking at an accident. Both shoulders are blocked. Sawgrass Expressway southbound after Sunrise Boulevard. Also, an accident has the right shoulder blocked. I-95 southbound after Commercial Boulevard. There is slow traffic from Copens Road. Taking a ride to the other side in the 305. We're looking at slow traffic. Palmetto Expressway southbound between I-75 and Northwest 74th Street. Lastly, slow traffic on the Dolphin Expressway eastbound between Lejeune Road, Northwest 42nd Avenue, and Northwest 12th Avenue. 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And of course, 99 Jams fam will continue the conversation on the other side. Grown people taking care of their parents. Should you do it? Should you feel a certain way about it? Absolutely not. Just do it, like a Nike sign right here on 99 Jams.
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13: 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You know what they say about karma? Hey, karma don't really like bad people. 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Karma can come in the form of an

0: All I'm saying is this.
1: He don't even exist no more. I ain't see him in a commercial.
2: You gotta be a certain age to even know who Hamburglar is.
0: Right. He never got caught.
1: I ain't seen him in no commercial. God. I don't even think he work at McDonald's no more.
2: He's in Mexico now.
0: All I'm saying is this. You got all these signals and cameras out and all this, but it takes us 3 hours to get in contact with customer service. Who's to blame?
2: I know Verizon. What are you talking about?
1: Bailiff, come take him into custody.
2: What are you talking about? What does any of that have to do with the charges?
1: Alton Walker,
0: if you go back and look at what I said, it makes sense. You just got to go through it.
2: You got to go through
1: Attorney
2: it.
1: Attorney Alton Walker, you are guilty of wasting the court's time. Bailiff, lock his ass up. Jalen's going to jail.
2: Yes,
1: okay? We want to revoke his license and all that good stuff. Are you crazy?
0: Young Miami fault.
2: Oh, my God.
0: I'm like Porsche now. I'm just throwing stuff out there.
1: He slept with a pastor.
3: We are the Morning Hustle.
4: 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What's good with you, bro?
5: 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You know it's that morning rush. 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Talk to us.
6: 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In Broward County, we're looking at an accident. Both shoulders are blocked. Sawgrass Expressway southbound after Sunrise Boulevard. Taking a ride to the other side in the 305. We're looking at slow traffic. Palmetto Expressway southbound between I-75 and Northwest 74th Street. Lastly, slow traffic on the Dolphin Expressway eastbound between Lejeune Road, Northwest 42nd Avenue, and Northwest 12th Avenue. 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My brother DJ Juice with that commercial-free. 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
11: 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We're waking up to 81 degrees with a high of 95. And good morning, Hialeah. We're waking up to 82 degrees with a high of 95. 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
6: 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A Cox

0: fresh off vacation too.
1: Oh.
0: I got that energy juice.
1: Oh, South Florida. He's back.
0: Yes.
1: It was the Tuesday. Last Tuesday was so good.
0: It was

July 16th, and you can't get them tickets nowhere. Nah, you can't pay for these. This exclusive. And you know that album drops July 17th, set in stone. Yeah, that thing gonna be a movie. That's right, man. But you know we commercial free.

0: 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We're waking up to 81 degrees with a high of 95. And good morning, Hialeah. We're waking up to 82 degrees with a high of 95. I'm Snap. We gots to go.
1: 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Morning Hustle's in the building. Slow down. Kyle Santilli and Alton Walker.
2: Guess what, y'all? Get some money. It's the $1,000 cash grab.
1: Yes.
2: Text cash, C-A-S-H, to 71007, 10 questions, 60 seconds. Get them all right. You could put it on your Sun Pass so you could go in the fast lane.
1: Yeah, man. You need to get in that fast lane and hurry up and get inside some air conditioning.
2: It's hot. It is hot.
1: Yeah. All right, let's get into it, man. First and foremost, just speaking about the weather really quickly. I feel like we have to do this every once in a while. I feel like we have to do this damn near every day, but they're saying now it's going to be even hotter today. It feels like index is going to shatter 107 degrees, and they're saying Miami and Broward counties are going to be hot like that through tonight. And also, to make things worse, although you have the oppressive heat, looking at this fast-moving

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16: 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They know. If you know an insurance adjuster, ask them. They know. And then ask them about

0: 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Ricky Rosé will be in the building. I want to put you and a friend on the list. 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

And this weekend in New York, the energy was insane. Jay-Z sold out 3 nights at Yankee Stadium, and Nas popped out on the first night. I mean, Slick Rick, he brought out Beyonce, Alicia Keys, The Clips, Pharrell, The Dream, Usher, Eminem.

0: What You Saying on the Midnight Jazz of People Station. It's Kay Fox, and I got your passes to see T-Double-D at the South Florida Soul Rodeo. So let me take it to the streets. 99 Jams, what's up? How you feeling?
1: I'm feeling good. Now that I called, I got it through.
0: Yeah, you got through. Who's this?
1: Charles.
0: Where you calling from?
1: I'm calling from Northland Beach.
0: You ready to put on them cowboy boots and hang out with Trick Daddy?
1: Yeah, I got my outfit ready.
0: Yes, I love that. It's going down July 25th at the South Florida Fairgrounds in West Palm Beach. And you're going to be hanging out at the South Florida Soul Rodeo, all hosted by T-Double-D. Congratulations.
1: Thanks.
0: You're welcome. It's sponsored by T-Dog's Big Dream Charity. 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

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Ladies, if you are married or have a man, Chris Brown is letting you know right now, when they come to Miami December 3rd at the Hard Rock Stadium, do not try to get on that stage because he's not trying to fight nobody. All right? He said it himself out his mouth right now. 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

0: Okay, Fox, I appreciate you. And I got your tickets to hang out at the Orange Blossom Classics. Let me take it to the streets. Lady Dijaz, what's up? Who's this?
1: This is Mara.
0: What's up, Mara? Where you calling from?
1: I'm calling from Miami.
0: What you got going on today?
1: Work, girl, work.
0: Work, work, work, work, work, work. I heard that. Well, listen, how about you come outside and play for a little bit? You ready for that?
1: Yes, I am.
0: Well, I got your tickets for the Orange Blossom Classic. You're my ninth caller, girl. Yes, let's go. This is where community culture and HBCU pride collide at the football game between FAMU Rattlers and the South Carolina State University Bulldogs. 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

0: She's always in the know. It has her ear to the street.
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0: Yeah. It's the Fox Report with Kay Fox, the voice of the city on 99 Jams.
2: So Jay-Z shut down Yankee Stadium for 3 nights. And night one, he brought out Nas, Myth Bleek, Beyonce. His daughter Blue Ivy played the piano for Feeling It. Him and Alicia Keys performed Empire State of Mind. And he also brought out his mentor Jazz O, who was a key figure in Jay-Z's early career. And night two, Slick Rick touched that stage, Eminem. And it just gets crazier from there. Pharrell, Teyana Taylor, Jermaine Dupri, Jeezy, Usher, Rihanna, The Dream, Swizz Beatz, The Clips, Fat Joe Jadakiss. I mean, it got crazy. But night three was delayed for hours because somebody bum-rushed the doors. And he did not get off that stage until 3 o'clock in the morning. Insane. Now, if you missed him in New York, he is heading to Paris on September 4th. And that's also Beyonce's birthday. That's definitely going to be crazy. And shouts out to my Real Housewives of Atlanta fans. Things are getting really messy between Portia and Shamia. The gloves were definitely off when they started talking about each other's mothers. Listen to what happened.
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0: Wake up. Wake 'em up. Miami is waking up with the Morning Hustle featuring L'Oreal, Kyle Santillan, and Alton Walker.
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0: Wow. 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
1: for me,
0: for me,
1: for me.
0: Need your love, come stay with me tonight.

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0: Don't do that. Don't do that.
1: What?
0: Don't talk. Keep the love of stuff going.
1: 99 Chance, Miami Superboy, for hip hop and R&B. K5 DJ Juice. We're inside the Midday Rush Mix. We go for hour long, hour strong. And we
0: commercial free,
1: baby. It's Taco. It's a killer Tuesday. What do you mean? What's the problem?
0: What's the problem with this world?
1: I say big up to my lover girls and lover boys. But if that's not the type of time you want, then we outside.
0: They just want to spin their ass.
1: You know, spin it. Yeah,
0: that's y'all just want people to go and go y'all bags that they don't got. That's what y'all want. What's wrong with the love?
1: This sounds very personal. What's going on, Juice?
0: Anything
1: you want to talk about?
0: No. I don't want to talk about it.
1: Okay.
0: I'm good. Okay. But yes, I am a lover boy. Don't judge me.
1: No one's. That's good. I think that's a beautiful thing.
0: It is.
1: But until then.
0: But it's people like you that take advantage.
1: What? I don't got nothing to do with you and your lover boy situation.
0: What are you talking about? You was like, we outside.
1: Yeah, until you settle down, you outside. What you want me to say?
0: No,
1: what's going on, Juice?
0: You got it. That's right, baby. We commercial free. Inside that Midday Rush Mix on the People Station. It's a Tuesday. That's right. Fox, are you feeling better?
1: You know, I'll be better.
0: You're going to be better?
1: Okay. You know, Aunt Flo be trying to hold me down so I can't live my best life. But here I am. Ladies know what I'm talking about.
0: That's right.

0: mix. We go for Out Long, Out Strong, and we commercial free, baby. Soccer fans. Still soccer season.
1: Oh, yeah. Come
0: What's
1: on.
0: Going on with these games?
1: I mean, we basically in the semifinals. Like, okay. What's up? You know what I'm saying?
0: Who's playing today?
1: Today is France and Spain.
0: Okay.
1: 3 p.m. France and Spain.
0: Who you got?
1: Who do I have? Española.
0: All right.
1: I want Spain to win. I ain't gonna lie. Okay. You know? Shout out to all my Spain people out there.
0: Spaniards.
1: Spaniards. You know, that's where a lot of things originated from, you know? Spaghetti. No, I'm just playing.
0: I'm like, what are you talking about right now?

0: It's Taco Tuesday.
1: You should treat it to some tacos.
0: I should treat you to some tacos.
1: Why not?
0: When's the last time you treated me to some
1: tacos? Let's stop playing.
0: Stop playing.
1: Stop playing these games.
0: What games am I playing?
1: Why is it tit for tat? Just treat it to some tacos. Why you gotta go back and forth?
0: That's you you know what? I'm not doing this.
1: Just say yes.
0: No, I'm not gonna. Why would I say yes?
1: Go ahead, you.
0: Why I gotta spend my money on
1: I'm trying to educate you with a snapper on what's going on in the streets.
0: Yo, you gonna stop sunning me on this radio station,
1: okay? A lady
0: says
1: she wants tacos. Go get the tacos. That's it.
0: Okay, but what about...
1: That's what's wrong with y'all men today.
0: Really?
1: Yeah, just go get the tacos.
0: But when I said something about Loverboy, he was like, nah, we outside.
1: Exactly. Don't talk about it. Do it.
0: You know what? We...

You know, just thinking about this thing that we call hip hop and music. Mm-hmm. Look at Drake now. Remember before we came with Kendrick Lamar? We're like, what is going to happen between these two? Now look, you can survive and come out on the other side. It's K Fox alongside DJ Juice on 99 Jazz, Miami's number one for hip hop and R&B. Ricky Rosé. It is going down this Thursday. He's going to be in the building and he's doing an exclusive listening session for our 99 Jams listeners. DJ Nasty Theo 5 is going to be in the building.

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2: Spread them cheese, let me see that. Shake that like you out of control. That thing till your throat gets sore. Bend it on down, put your face on the floor. That till your legs can't stand. High freak.

Yeah, Rihanna definitely touched that stage at Yankee Stadium doing Jay-Z's show. It's K-Fox on Monday Night Jazz, Miami's number one for hip-hop and R&B. Call me. I want to put you in a list for Jay's, actually for Ricky Rose. Hit me up. 866-991-5269 is going down this Thursday. I've never seen myself.

0: 25 on 99 Jazz, Miami's number one for hip-hop and R&B is Kate Fox. And Rosé is going to be in the building this Thursday. His album, Set in Stone, drops July 17th. So, of course, he's going to be hanging out with us the day before and give us an exclusive listening session of his album. It's going to be alongside DJ Nasty 305, and we want you there. And you can bring a friend, too. Going down this Thursday, July 16th, inside the Honda of South Miami Penthouse Performance Studio. So let me take you to the streets. And then at Jams, what's up? Who's this?
1: This is Kayla.
0: What's up, Kayla? Where you calling from?
1: I'm from Detroit, but I live in Fort Lauderdale.
0: Okay, okay. So welcome. What you got going on today?
1: I'm chilling. I'm trying to go out for some tacos. It's Taco Tuesday, right?
0: It is Taco Tuesday. Bring me some, girl. Make sure you drop some more for me, okay? For me and DJ Juice.
1: I got you. Okay.
0: So listen, girl, you're my ninth caller. Congratulations.
1: Thank you.
0: You're welcome. You're going to be hanging out with Ricky Rosé and DJ Nasty 305 Thursday, July 16th, inside the Honda of South Miami Penthouse Performance Studios right here at 99 Jams. And you're going to hear Rick Ross's album before it drops July 17th. Set in stone, okay?
1: Okay.
0: Yes, what's that station playing the most music and has the most free tickets for Jams Live with Ricky Rosé?
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Mariah the Scientist on 99 Jams, Miami's number one for hip hop and R&B is K Fox. And shouts out to Uncle Luke. He is running for Congress. But if you want to whip right now, roll down the windows and let's turn up. 305 State.

individuals on 99 Jams, the People's Station. 3 p.m. You want to be on a list to hang out with DJ Nasty Theo 5 and Ricky Rose. Cheat Cheese going to put you on the list. It's K-Fox on 99 Jams.

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0: She's always in the know. It has her ear to the street. 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
2: So Jay-Z shut down Yankee Stadium for 3 nights. In night one, he brought out Nas, Myth Bleek, Beyonce. His daughter Blue Ivy played the piano for Feeling It. Him and Alicia Keys performed Empire State of Mind, and he also brought out his mentor Jazz O, who was a key figure in Jay-Z's early career. And night two, Slick Rick touched that stage, Eminem, and it just gets crazier from there. Pharrell, Teyana Taylor, Jermaine Dupri, Jeezy, Usher, Rihanna, The Dream, Swizz Beatz, The Clips, Fat Joe Jadakiss. I mean, it got crazy. But night three was delayed for hours because somebody bum-rushed the doors. And he did not get off that stage until 3 o'clock in the morning. Insane. Now, if you missed him in New York, he is heading to Paris on September 4th. And that's also Beyonce's birthday. That's definitely going to be crazy. And shouts out to my Real Housewives of Atlanta fans. Things are getting really messy between Portia and Shamia. The gloves were definitely off when they started talking about each other's mothers. Listen to what happened.
3: Yeah, but everybody doesn't know that your mom tried to sleep with my dad.
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1: Which rapper became the first hip hop artist to win a Pulitzer Prize in 2018? 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

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She's going to put somebody on the list to hang out with DJ Nasty Theo 5. And Ricky Rose is going down this Thursday. And don't forget, Rick Russell dropping his new album, Set in Stone, on Friday. So she going to hook you up. 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
0: Hey, Jillian in Miami Gardens. 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
2: Let's start off with Miami-Dade County. First off, it is just typical stop-and-go traffic on 995 northbound between Northwest 103rd Street and the Florida Turnpike. The delay is only about 10 minutes. Moving over to Broward County,

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3: Let's start off with Broward County. There's a vehicle fire on I-95. It's southbound right at Southwest 10th Street. It's blocking the right shoulder, and traffic is slow from Hillsborough Boulevard. Moving over to Miami-Dade County, there is a disabled vehicle blocking the left lane on I-95 in the express lane. This is northbound right at Northwest 103rd Street. 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
13: 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We are Miami's number one for hip-hop and R&B. 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
1: My name is Shane McGeehee. 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Thank you guys very much.

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3: 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Let's start off with Broward County. There's a vehicle fire on I-95 at southbound, right at Southwest 10th Street. It's blocking the right shoulder, and traffic is slow from Hillsboro Boulevard. Moving over to Miami-Dade County, there is a disabled vehicle blocking the left lane on I-95 in the express lane. This is northbound, right at Northwest 103rd Street. Mornings at the house are impossible. Two kids can't find their shoes, and the sink starts leaking. So, post task on AirTasker. 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Get anything done. I'm Nikki Ramirez, and that's the latest traffic update on 99 Jams, Miami's number one for hip-hop and R&B.
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1: 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You know how we do. We had to push the fellas out.
0: Always. It is always big things.
1: It's Tuesday, too. You know, I got to get my days straight. As a DJ, we don't know what day it is. We just show up to work. We just know what time we got to be there.
0: And you're here, and we love it. You guys, one thing about CJ Hercules, if you don't know, she is always a vibe, always in a good mood.
1: Try to be.
0: Yes. Or how Youngin say it, you have aura.
1: Oh, I got aura.
0: I got aura.
1: I try to, man. Aura on 1,000 right now.
0: For real.
1: It's because we vibing. You know what I'm saying? Like you said, you got it, too. You got the good energy, and we got to give this good energy to the people because it's hot outside.
0: It is so hot. There is a heat advisory, by the way. And just in case, if you know someone that their AC broke or something, the public libraries are acting as cooling stations in Miami. Yes.
1: Oh, that's dope.
0: Just in case, because the ACs are working like extra hard, so everyone's AC is going out.
1: That's true.
0: It's Miami problems.
1: Yeah, this is definitely, I don't know, this is like Sahara Desert problems.
0: Right?
1: This does not feel normal, but yeah, it's hot out. I know everybody, you know, in traffic, you know.
0: Yes.
1: If you don't got no AC in your car, oh my God, we're praying for you.
0: Yes. Shouts out to the people listening with no AC in the car.
1: Yeah.
0: I mean, I know what it's like to get that Freon.
1: Oh, yeah. So if anybody got the Freon hookup.
0: Right? We vibing with you, though, making you feel real good. It's a party in your car right now.
1: Yep.
0: CJ Hercules live in his mix.
1: Yep.
0: It's 99 Jams.

yourself. Is it just me? Is it just me? Is this so, so good? I shouldn't have to for free. Is it just me? Yeah. Is it just me? Is this so, so good? I shouldn't have to.

0: you ask yourself, is it just me? Is it just me? Is this so, so good? I shouldn't have.
1: 99 Jazz, Miami's number one for hip hop and R&B. A big shout out to Janelle on 95, listening in Hollywood. What is good? We are live in the mix. Chi-Chi, CJ Hercules.
2: That's right.
1: Killing this mix right now.
2: It's a vibe, man. Shout out to Novia as well, man, on social media. Like, hey, I'm having fun out here. We turning up. You know,
1: yes,
2: how we
1: are.
2: Like you said, Taco Tuesday, Turn Up Tuesday. We gonna bring them vibes, man.
1: Yes.
2: And I hear you got some goodies for them, too.
1: I do. Okay, so everyone's been calling about the Orange Blossom Classic football game.
2: Ooh.
1: Okay, Value Rattlers, South Carolina State Bulldogs. And if you've never been to this game, this is
2: a
1: like
2: movie.
1: Yes.
2: It's the game to go to.
1: It really is. Orange Blossom Classic. It happens every year. If you haven't been, we have your tickets. You know what? Uh-huh. We're going to give them away during this mix.
2: Yeah.
1: So we're going to vibe
2: not?
1: Right now.
2: For a little bit, yeah. But we got them. We got to give them away because everybody been blowing us up. Like, I know y'all got them tickets. Yeah, we do. So you just got to relax. We got you.
1: We got you. We'll get a winner coming.

0: while you sit on my lap. Spread them cheeks, let me see that hole.
1: Spread it, you know what I'm saying? You know.
0: Suck that thing till your throat gets sore.
1: Yeah.
0: Bend it on down, put your face on the floor.
1: Yeah, me like it. You know what I'm saying?
0: High freak with the word.
1: Let's go.

0: the vibes. I had to. It's a Taco Tuesday, Turn Up Tuesday. So we just chilling, man. You already know. Shouts out to everybody tapping in. They going crazy out there, though. They really,
1: oh, yes.
0: They really vibing to us today.
1: Yes. Shouts out to everyone. If you're listening to traffic on 95, on the Turnpike, 75, 595, where are you at?
0: Whatever five you on. We got you.
1: You're staying locked into 99 Jams. Hey. You know we Miami's number one for hip-hop and R&B. And shouts out to CJ Hercules.
0: I appreciate
1: for
0: it.
1: For doing this 1 hour incredible mix. Hey. Always turn
0: we had
1: up.
0: To. We had to, man. The ladies in the building, when we take over, that's it.
1: That's
0: so they
1: it.
0: Already know what time it is. And I'm going to still be hanging out, man. You know I'm going to be on the grind, my brother DJ Lucky C.
1: Yes, turn up partners are coming up at 7 o'clock.
0: I live here now. I pay rent here now.
1: Yeah, for real, though.
0: Absolutely, man.
1: And you guys have tons of things we're giving away.
0: Oh, yeah.
1: I mean, we are giving away tickets after tickets. I have those Orange Blossom classic tickets.
0: You sure do.
1: Everybody wants to go.
0: The Bulldogs.
1: Yes. Family Rattlers, let's go. Okay. You want to go? I'm going to get call number 9 right now. 866-991-JAMZ. Good luck.
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2: Hello, let's start off with Broward County. There's an accident blocking the two left lanes on I-95. It's northbound right at Sunrise Boulevard. Moving over to Miami-Dade County on the Palmetto Expressway, right at Northwest 47th Avenue, we have an accident that's blocking the left lane. 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

0: 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Chi Chi and for DJ Nasty today. You guys, I know you've been waiting for these Don Toliver tickets. He is coming on tour August 22nd. He'll be at the Kasaya Center, and you know we got you. I'm going to give away Don Toliver tickets like in the next 20 minutes. 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

touches and turns up stages worldwide. 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

Rick Ross is dropping an album this week, Set in Stone, and he will be here Jabs Live on Thursday along with DJ Nasty 305. This is an exclusive event, live Q&A. Okay, it's going down inside the Haunted South Miami Penthouse Performance Studio right inside here, CMG Miami. You can come through. Make sure you're listening to the Turn Up Partner starting at 7 o'clock for your tickets in. It's 99 Jams. Miami's

let's get the party started. See you at the bar, you was hardly talking. That's when I knew that your heart was scarring. Friends to lovers need a part to star in. Like, wait, babe,

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3: 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I wish I had L'Oreal bell. Bing, bing, bing, bing, yeah. Bing. But I got to give a shout out to my boy Drewski, man. Let's give a shout out.
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3: Can we stop saying he's mocking God? 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
8: Let's start off with Broward County. There is an accident on I-95. It's northbound right at Sunrise Boulevard, and it's blocking the right shoulder. Moving over to Miami-Dade County, I-95 northbound, the off-ramp to the Palmetto Expressway has an accident. The off-ramp right lane is blocked. 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

0: tickets, man, because we know they're trying to party at that Orange Blossom Classic. And of course, we got to give them that Miami Minute this hour, too, man. It's your girl, She Jerk Elise.
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0: Iceman himself, that's that Drake Shebang right here on 89 Jams, Miami's number one for hip-hop and R&B. Turning up with your turn-up partners on the grind. You already know how we do each and every night, man. We slanging these tickets because we know y'all trying to be in the building, man. We got them tickets for the Orange Blossom Classic. It's going to be a major movie September 6th, man. It's your girl, she Jerky Lee.
1: 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The FAMU Rattlers versus the South Carolina State University

0: Yes, that tends. What you need right here on 89 Jams, Miami's number one for hip hop and R&B, rocking with your turn up partners on the grind. And of course, we got what you need, baby. We got them tickets to party at the Orange Blossom Classic. It's your girl, She Jerk, your leads.
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2: Hi.
0: Hey, what's up? What's your name? Where you calling from?
2: Hi, my name is Laquatious. I'm calling from Homestead.
0: Ooh, all right, then.
1: It's a pleasure to meet you. Congratulations. You are caller number 9.
0: That's right, baby. You're going to that Orange Blossom Classic. It's going to be an absolute movie where community, culture, and HBCU pride collide. There's that big game and the big football game with FAMU. The Rattlers going down versus South Carolina State University Bulldogs. It's going down Sunday, September 6th, inside the Hard Rock Stadium. You ready to party?
2: I am.
1: Yeah, that's what we love to hear. Just let everybody out there know what station plays the most music and got the most free tickets to the Orange Blossom Classic.
2: 99 Jam.
1: Yeah, that's right. And don't forget, Jams fan, we are minutes away from letting you know what's going down in the city, in the culture. We got to get into that Miami Minute in less than 10 minutes. But let's continue.

0: This is the Miami Minute. Everything Miami in 60 seconds. What's trending? What's turned? And what's got everybody saying, yo, what's going on? The Turnup Partners are talking about it on 99 Jams.
1: Yeah, we got to get into it, Jams fam. It looks like the school recruiting wars have officially begun, and Broward is coming after Miami-Dade students.
2: Broward County Public Schools has launched a campaign targeting about 24,000 households in northern Miami-Dade, advertising open seats at 24 schools. Broward says it's not about poaching students, it's simply competing as enrollment continues to decline. Miami-Dade says it's focused on winning back students from charter, private, and homeschool options instead.
1: Yeah, I know that's right, man. It sounds like school districts are recruiting students the same way colleges recruited athletes these days, man. And speaking of enrollment, new numbers show fewer people are choosing to call South Florida home.
2: A new University of Florida report shows Florida's migration boom has slowed down dramatically. In 2022, the state gained nearly 600,000 new residents.
1: Jeez.
2: This year, that number dropped to just over 200,000. Miami-Dade led the state in domestic out-migration, losing nearly 73,000 residents to other counties and states.
1: Yeah, we definitely don't need no more people, man. The sunshine is still free, but for a lot of folks, the cost of living is sending them somewhere else, man, and I feel that for real. But before you head outside, Jams fam, get ready for another scorcher.
2: South Florida is expecting what feels like 100-degree-plus weather for the next few days. Stay hydrated, take breaks if you're outdoors, and please do not leave any kids or pets in the cars.
1: Please, please, please, man. It's one of those weeks where stepping outside feels like opening the oven, man. Stay cool, Jams fam. And that was your Miami Minute. 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Call 305-INJURED. That's 305-465-8733. And keep it locked. We on that grind right here on 99 Jams.
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3: Got my main man Oscar representing Lottie Hill. 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
4: 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You needed a car, I told you where to go. 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And look what happened.

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0: Yeah, baby, this one for the baddies out there. Hang with a bad chick, Sexy Red and Key Glock right here on 99 Jams, Miami's number one for hip-hop and R&B. Big vibe with your turn-up partners on the grind. And you know we about to gear up for Miami's most wanted top five countdown. And in that next hour, oh yeah, we going to be lacing somebody up for that South Florida rodeo. All you got to do is keep it live, baby. It's a girl, she jerk your leads.
1: 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Ooh. 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He is hosting the South Florida Soul Rodeo. So keep it locked with us, man. We got a lot to do in that next hour, but we also got to scream congratulations to Young Miami. This song right here, Spin That, is officially gold. She has sold over 500,000 records. That's major, man. So let's get into it. Spin That on 99 Jams. Hey, now.
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0: It's David Thames right here on 99 Jams, Miami's number one for hip-hop and R&B. 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
1: 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We are anxious to see what's going to be the number one song tonight, so let's not waste no more time.